0: 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All the biggest stars in country music. iHeart Country NZ.
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6: 12 to 11. Hi there, Roman. I found a new lady in Palmerston North. Hopefully, a wedding ahead. Says John. It almost sounds like an abduction, doesn't it? Like you were driving through Palmerston North and you grabbed someone. But look, I'm reading between the lines on that one, which I shouldn't do. I hope that goes well for you, John. Congratulations and all the best. Roman, today is our 34th wedding anniversary. Aw, that's lovely. Congratulations to you both. I hope it continues to go very well for you. Welcome, Harry.
7: Yeah, Roman, you had me laughing here, mate. You've had me fizzing at the bung here.
6: Oh, good, good, good.
7: Yeah, in case you don't know, Jack Tane pinched that line this morning on his program too.
6: Did he?
7: You should have him up.
6: Hey, what?
7: Yes, he did. Oh. He used that. Yeah,
6: he's a big fan of In My Day. He's always saying he can't stop listening to In My Day, so I'm not surprised.
7: Yeah, I think he might be spending a bit more time at the rugby tonight than listening to us. But
6: yeah.
7: Hey, Roman, the proposal in 1976, I was introduced by a young lady to the girl who would be my wife, and over a few months, we sort of started talking about things, and I lived in another town, and I thought, well, I better do something about this, and so I thought I would go and visit her in her hometown of Te Puke from Palmerston North, and I popped up there, and we started talking about things and how things had been before for a few months, and went back and forth a few times, and went back to Palmerston North, and I thought, well, I better write a letter to her and put it proper. So I wrote this letter to her, and I said, you give your dad this letter to read. You read it to him, because he was Dutch and he's no good at reading English. And she had to read this letter to him about this guy in Palmerston North that wants to marry his eldest daughter.
6: Mm.
7: And she came back to me with this letter. He said, yes, please.
6: No resistance at all.
7: It didn't seem anything at all.
6: Yeah.
7: So we got sorted out about things, and we went to Wellington and spent a weekend in Wellington and stayed at the People's Palace hotel place down
6: where
7: there.
6: Where was that?
7: In Wellington. I forget exactly what street that was on.
6: People's Palace.
7: Yeah, the People's Palace. I think it used to be run by the Salvation Army.
6: Oh, okay.
7: If I remember rightly. Yeah. Anyways, we had a letter of introduction to a jeweler's warehouse there where we could go and we could pick a ring. And we did that. And I promptly put the ring on her finger and all the drama.
6: Mm.
7: And we got married in March 19th, 1977. And the actual marriage lasted until 2005, when things fell apart through health issues, mental health issues, and all the other attendant problems that goes with them. And I went away to live in the UK and spent six odd years away.
6: Yeah.
7: When I came back, she was living here in New Plymouth alongside my daughter and son-in-law, and her health had markedly improved. And I was out in the garden one day cleaning up around the garden where my daughter was, and out comes my former wife. We had already divorced and so on, and she walks up to me. She said, can we have a wee talk? I said, yeah. She said, do you think you would marry me again?
6: Oh.
7: And I went, oh. I'd have to think about that.
6: Oh, dear.
7: Okay, I've thought about it. What if I said yes?

0: to marry me after all this poem was finished.
1: Nice.
0: And so then we had a wool buyer who had a dag special every Wednesday. And so he put a dag special on whether I was going to get a yes or a no.
1: I tell you what, there's more to this story, and I'd love to hear the end of it. Hold your dags there. Don't rattle them. Hold them still. I'll be back with you and your dags very soon.
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14: It's 11 o'clock. Good evening, I'm Joe Gilfillan. Transporting New Zealand is calling a suite of incoming road rule changes safe and sensible. The raft of changes later this year include allowing children aged 12 and under to ride bicycles on the footpath and e-scooters being allowed to use cycle lanes. Transporting New Zealand policy advisor Mark Stockdale says it's safer keeping children and e-scooters off the road.
15: With heavy vehicles, they do have blind spots, and so it can be difficult to see someone who's on an e-scooter. They don't take up a lot of space.
14: Defence Minister Chris Penk is off to Turkey for NATO summit events and talks with international partners. Joey Dwyer reports.
16: The minister will attend the NATO summit defence industry forum and meet counterparts from allied countries, including members of the Indo-Pacific Four. He says the visit is about strengthening ties, sharing views on global security, and exploring opportunities for New Zealand defence businesses. He leaves tomorrow and returns on July 10th.
14: Retailers are backing ACT's plan to give greater powers to security guards. The party wants to grant accredited officers the ability to detain or remove people, issue exclusion notices, and use force. ACT says police are overstretched and cannot always intervene as quickly as needed. Retail NZ Chief Executive Carolyn Young says police have a range of priorities and sometimes it's difficult for them to respond to retail crime.
17: Having people that have got additional training to get people out of store or not have them enter store is going to ensure that the store is safer for customers and staff.
14: The government's relaxed Lake Taupo fishing rules. Trout numbers rising above average mean people can now take home 8 instead of 6. Fly-only restrictions have also been lifted at the underutilised Otakitaki and Waitotoko stream mouths. Docs Dave Connolly says it's a positive all round.
18: They'll be able to take home an extra couple of fish for themselves and family.
5: and friends. The key thing as managers we see they're doing for us is actually helping us manage the populations of fish in the lake.
14: Today's rain is just the beginning of a wet start to the school holidays. Heavy rain and wind warnings cover parts of the South Island with a front moving north. Met Services' Heather Keats says a developing low pressure system will then bring more rain and snow in the week ahead, and the entire country will be affected. Snow is forecast tomorrow morning, possibly reaching 25 to 30 centimetres.

0: meet her, what was the reason for meeting?
1: Oh, we were working together.
0: Okay.
1: As mates, just as work mates.
0: Yeah, yeah.
1: And we work well together. At some time in future, about 20 years later,
0: yeah.
1: We decided to see if we could live together first.
0: Nice.
1: Just as friends.
0: Trial run.
1: It's a bit of a trial run, yeah. One morning I get up, the TV's on.
0: Yeah.
1: Twin towers.
0: Oh.
1: The first tower had fallen over, and I'm sitting beside her, and we see the second plane. And I've never had a woman ever hold on to me all day. The world's coming to an end, Stevie. And I fell in love with her a second time.
0: Mm.
1: And I will love her forever.
0: Oh, that's lovely, Steve. And is she there with you now?
1: I lost her 8 years ago to cancer.
0: Mm.
1: But I will never love another woman as I love my Judy.
0: That's a lovely story. Isn't cancer just an absolute...
1: Oh, it's horrible.
0: Oh, it's worse than terrible, yeah. Steve. You know, if I was to describe cancer, cancer is nothing but a and it can go and up itself. So, yeah. No, it's just...
1: No, we were the best of mates.
0: Yes.
1: We started out just as friends.
0: Mm.
1: And at any time we could have walked away from the situation. But as years went by, our love grew and worked on honesty and friendship.
0: Lovely.
1: And I married my best friend.
0: You certainly did, Steve. What a story. I can feel a movie coming on almost. That's the kind of stuff that when you watch in a film, you go, that's not real. That's not how life is. And there you are, living the dream. And very sad news. That's the second or third time tonight people have talked about their loved one dying.

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4: Well, thank you for your company. And a couple of quick emails to get through to. Oh, Yvonne says, hi, I was wondering if anyone has heard how Cameron is. And Wesley might know. Regards, Yvonne. And hey, thanks for that, Yvonne. No, he's good. He was going to ring through earlier in the show.

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1: 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So did he get the big calls right or wrong? Love at 10, Jacobson at open side flanker, and McKenzie at fullback. Were they right? Were they wrong? We debate this week on Rugby Direct.
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